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1: Join the conversation anytime. We love having you along. Lots of ways to get in touch with us, including Instagram and Facebook Messenger. Let's check some now.
0: Yeah, and Stacy says that, Jody, she heard your story about being chased by a gorilla as a child. Not a real gorilla, of course.
1: No, not a real one.
0: It was a gorilla in costume at a haunted house, right?
1: Yeah, it was very scary. I thought I was safe outside, not going in, and he found me.
0: She says, I heard you talking about your experience, and when I was little, my mom made me go into a haunted house, too. I was deathly afraid of Freddy Krueger.
1: Yeah.
0: I remember crying in line, waiting to go in. I don't think she wanted to go in. She was waiting.
1: If you're crying in line, bless you.
0: Of course, all actors come after you when they see that you're scared. We finally made it into the haunted house, and guess who rears his face? Freddy Krueger.
1: Hey. Oh, Stacy.
0: I sat in the corner of the haunted house, eyes closed, hands over my head, and refused to move. Then they had to shut the entire thing down because I wouldn't get up.
1: Oh, I'm kind of with her.
0: You didn't shut yours down, did you?
1: No, I didn't go in. So I'm saying everything was normal except what was happening outside sounded scarier than what was inside.
0: Here's how Stacy says it ends. After they got everyone out of there, they turn on the lights, and I remember a witch walking me out. I was so embarrassed. My mom never tried to get me to go back through a haunted house again.
1: Good. You know, I understand that parents are like, you know, let them experience it. They might like it.
2: Yeah.
1: And there is
2: something
1: to be said for at least introduce this stuff, because there's a lot of kids that really, really love it. But if you're crying in line, I would have never.
0: That makes me sad.
1: I know. Yeah. Even if you know your mind is telling you this is a mask, this is
2: it's
1: a person,
2: fake.
1: You're still a child, and that's you listening to your own gut instinct and, I don't know, honoring your own wishes.
0: Well, I mean, I remember when our daughters, Taylor and Phoebe, were younger, there were certain things that, like spiders and certain decorations that were scary, and we just didn't go right near them when we were trick-or-treating.
1: Right,
0: We weren't going to do the whole, all right, suck it up. If you want candy, you got to walk past the spider. You know?
1: Don't laugh at that. That's not smart. That's not good. Childhood is a short season.
2: I mean, when you fear Freddy Krueger and the first one you see is Freddy Krueger.
0: Yeah.
1: You know, I'm with you, Stacy, for shutting it down. Jump in with us anytime.

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1: I mentioned this to Murphy at home. I've been reading about it and trying to learn about the reason that dogs go around and around in a circle before they lie down to sleep. Okay?
0: And Sam, it's actually not to annoy you, believe it or not.
1: Of course not. If all dogs...
2: It's also not the only reason they go round and round in a circle.
1: Okay.
0: Well, they do that outside. You're right.
1: I don't know the answer to that one. I can look that up another day and do research. But if all dogs in all parts of the world and all sorts of like dogs who are on the street and then dogs who are in the most pampered ultimate home all still do it, there's something to it.
2: Mm-hmm.
1: So I was following this guy on social media, this super cool dog expert. He laid some stuff out. I Googled it. Turns out it's true. Number one, it's instincts. The wild, like from you know, their ancestors or whatever. They're spinning around to flatten out the ground where they're about to lie down and sleep. They're flattening it out. And if it's already kind of flat, they just can't help themselves to do it.
0: Kind of flatten out more.
1: But if there's a big pile of covers, have you ever seen a dog go to town, like just getting crazy with it? And you're like, we're humans going, oh, he's trying to get comfortable. And that's not what's happening. It's instinctive that they're canines. Yeah. They do that wherever they are to flatten out the grass, okay, and get comfortable on the earth. Isn't that crazy? Mm. It's also temperature regulation. If you scooch the topsoil, the bottom part is cooler.
0: Makes
1: for
0: sense.
1: Sleep.
0: Okay, there's a whole lot of instinctive stuff going on there.
1: My favorite one the last two are my favorites. The second to last one is everything's about scent to them and knowing what's around their surroundings. Dogs are always paying attention to that.
2: So they're sniffing the whole
1: unless
2: time?
1: Unless it's some sort of doodles you've got sleeping under a blanket, but they're going around and around the room to sniff the room, check the room for any danger, what's going on, where's Sparky? You know, is Jody where she's supposed to be? That's what Champ does.
0: Mm-hmm.
1: They're just surveying everything, and going around is a good way to do that.
2: Okay.
1: And then the last one, something about sometimes they'll put their spine to you and they'll end up with their back to you.
2: Yeah.
1: And that you've found
2: Lucy
1: that to
2: does
1: be
2: that, yeah.
1: And her head facing out somewhere else.
2: She's protecting me.
1: She's protecting you. That's the best one.
0: Aren't you glad she's not ignoring you?
1: She's not mad at you. Anyway, we can look into the why they circle in the yard later if you guys must know.
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2: It's Keep the Wow Wednesday. Send us your wows. We'll clap for you. Something you're celebrating in your life right now that you made happen for yourself or something that's going on for your kids. You can always shout those out to us. I want to share this from Jill that came into Facebook Messenger. I'm going to say this is a wow. She says, hey, guys, love listening to you guys. I drive a shuttle bus for a living, so I do catch your show every day. In response to the question about the spider in the bathtub, my question was, could you handle it? Because I was taking a very relaxing bath the other night, and I looked over, and there was a spider in the water with me.
0: Was it itsy bitsy or not? Was it pretty big?
2: Okay. It was itsy bitsy.
3: Was it doing the backstroke?
2: It was doing the try to save its life stroke, and that... Well, it didn't make it, and it's okay.
3: Oh.
2: Anyway, she says, I would have no problem whatsoever with it. I have 20 tarantulas.
0: Really?
2: Jill! Oh, my gosh. We need pictures. I have always found them fascinating. I'm the type to live and let live. I actually have an educational animal outreach business where I take my reptiles and a few of my other critters, including Miss Fluffy, one of my tarantulas, and teach kids and adults about them. Our motto is, the difference between fear and admiration is education.
0: I love that.
2: I know. This is my wow for the day, Jill.
0: I only have one question, though. Why do you need 20?
3: Yeah. Isn't one good enough?
0: Or even five, you know?
2: Well, Jill, you'll have to answer that. But my guess is that she loves them so much. Maybe they come into rescues and she knows how to care for them. And why not? When you love something, don't you overdo it?
0: Yeah.
2: Don't you buy too many?
0: You're right. Right. Yeah, I do that.
2: I know you do.
0: You nailed me.
2: You do too, Sam. You have a lot of flashlights, don't you? And
3: yeah. Okay. Okay.
0: And chucks.
3: Yeah.
2: Okay. Anyway, the difference between fear and admiration is education. I tell the kids all the time that they don't have to love them the way I do, but they don't have to hurt.

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1: Sam's got music news.
2: Well, finally, it has happened after almost a half a year. Ella Langley's Choosing Texas is no longer number one.
3: She's from Texas, I can tell.
2: 24 weeks, number one.
4: It's another
0: new record, right?
2: Yeah.
4: Oh, yeah. Good for her.
2: You know, when you got to knock somebody out of number one, you got to use the big guns, right?
4: That's right.
2: So you bust out Taylor Swift and Patient Zero.
4: Yeah, some clever lyrics in that song. Yeah,
0: maybe she held back. Maybe Taylor held back just so Ella could have that moment.
2: What after the 24th week,
4: wait.
2: I'm releasing my album.
4: You need to hold back. Choosing Texas is a
0: oh, it's epic. I know.
4: Crazy.
0: I'm just saying.
4: Yeah.
2: In a couple of weeks, we're having that big Dolly Parton tribute going on in Nashville. I Will Always Love You, a celebration of Dolly Parton. Well, now they've announced, and by the way, it's going to be live on ABC and Disney Plus that day on October 21st. They've now announced the lineup of everybody that is going to be there taking part in it. Of course, Ella Langley will be one of the people taking part,
4: good.
2: But also Lainey Wilson.
0: Okay.
2: And it's like a who's who of country music. We got Darius Rucker. We got Little Big Town. We got Lady A, Vince Gill, Zach Brown Band. Also, we have Carrie Underwood.
5: Hey, good girl.
4: Man, are they all going to be doing Dolly songs? Is that what that means?
2: I'm sure there's songs and also people that are going to present, like, you know, Dolly when she grew up, da da da da.
4: Okay.
2: You know, that kind of stuff. And also, Kristen Chenoweth and Kristen Bell also going to be there as well, which we know they both can sing. So,
4: yes.
2: October 21st on ABC.
4: And Disney.
2: On Disney Plus. And the day after that, it'll be on Hulu streaming. So if you miss it that night, don't sweat. It'll be streaming. And apparently, Queen is done with touring.
6: Another one bites the dust.
2: Hey!
4: Even with Adam Lambert?
2: Yeah. The last time they toured with him was like 2 years ago, 2024.
4: Okay.
2: But Brian May, the guitarist, says 50 years is enough.
4: I mean, it's a long time.
0: And they sold their catalog.
2: Yeah.
0: He's got plenty of money. He's good, right?
4: He's ready to go spend his money.
2: I love to play. I love to travel. But the trade-off is sacrificing your freedom.
0: Yeah.
2: I have a wife, grandchildren, and a lot of astrophysics to do.
4: Oh, that's
2: because, you
4: right.
2: know, he's got the PhD in astrophysics.
0: Oh, no, I didn't.
2: Yeah, he worked with NASA on the flyby of Pluto to get the first ever 3D imaging of Pluto.
4: Wow.
2: Brian May, rock guitarist, was partly responsible for that.
0: Really?
2: So he wants to get back into his astrophysics stuff.
0: Stuff.
2: Yeah.
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1: Join the conversation anytime. 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This comes from Maggie on email. I was listening to you guys. Well, you and the boys.
0: Okay.
1: We hear that a lot. That's so funny.
0: We do.
1: And heard you talk about the taco soup recipe. My family loves that kind of soup. And you need to try creamy chicken noodle soup one day. And she said she would send the recipe. Ooh. My mom's slow-cooked taco soup has all kinds of things, and it's super easy to throw together, like from cans. And one of them is cream of chicken soup, which makes it creamy. And it's a chicken taco soup. It's so different and good.
0: Mm-hmm. Mm-hmm. So, well, look, one of our favorite Mexican restaurants does a cream-based tortilla. Tortilla soup. Yeah, it's delicious.
1: It's like
0: chicken
1: that,
0: tortilla soup.
1: That soup is like dumplings and tortilla soup had a baby. It's so good because it's buttery. It's a buttery base.
2: Tortilla soup is so good.
1: I get tortilla soup everywhere we go. No matter where we are, I try it. And it's different everywhere. And it's good everywhere.
0: Mm-hmm.
1: So anyway, this is a slow-cooked chicken taco soup, part of Croctober. At murphysamandjody.com. So thank you for that, Maggie. Go grab that and we'll look for your recipe. This comes from Mike at murphysamandjody.com. I think the food dude said last week that Long John Silver's now has chicken wings.
2: Yeah, they just started with chicken wings.
1: He says they are worth the $12 for $8.
2: Oh. It
1: says growing up in the town where Long John Silver's started, it's now making a comeback. I believe the original menu had peg legs, which were chicken drummies.
0: Oh, yeah. Really?
2: Yeah.
1: That's what they called them?
0: I didn't remember that.
2: Way, it's like way back, I think in the 70s or 80s, they were called peg legs.
1: Whoa. It goes on to read, I hated fish as a kid, but I had a peg leg and a pirate hat. I would eat a peg leg and a pirate hat made me happy. You guys rock. I guess that means he went there and got a pirate hat.
0: I used to do that at Burger King all the time. The King Crown, King's Crown.
1: Okay. So it wasn't a pirate hat, right?
0: No, but it was a wraparound paper, King's Crown.
2: Yeah.
1: Isn't that funny that that was what made your day when you were a kid?
2: Of course. It was simple back then.
0: Yeah, it was.
1: Okay. Love hearing from you. Obviously, reach us anyway, and you can call or text 877-310-4MSJ.
0: Coming up at 6:50, we'll get you up to date with three things to know today.
1: Coming up next, though, I'm going to share with you the weird text Murphy sent me while he was back in the room getting his neck.
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1: Murphy, this time for your nerve ablation, your neck nerve ablation. I hope I called it the right thing. I felt so bad for you.
0: Why?
1: Sam, they gave him less numbing this time or something. So, you know, on the way home, he's usually loopy, funny, feeling no pain, trying to make me laugh. On the way home, you were in pain.
0: Yeah.
1: You were like,
0: It's the first time I've ever felt it that intensely afterwards like that. But, you know,
1: Is that how it's going to be going forward?
0: Don't know. Honestly, it's different every time. That's the weird thing about having something done multiple times is it's not the same experience every time because your body reacts differently. And then sometimes you have different people doing the anesthesia and all
1: of
0: that, and that can change it up. But I was totally comfortable for the procedure. That was totally fine.
1: Well, that's good because I was concerned because you were 100% Murphy on the way home and I was ready for silly, you know, Murphy coming on to me.
0: Yeah, sorry to let you down there, Jody.
1: No. The funny part was while I was in the waiting room, I had my little beeper. So there was a beeper for me to when he's ready for me to come out and get him or whatever. But before he got knocked out, he was texting me. And you never told me what you wanted to eat. He has to fast for this. So I always take him for something to eat on the way home.
2: Right.
1: And this is what you said in your text. I'll do whatever's easiest for you. I was kind of thinking about that cafeteria restaurant near the house. Fried chicken, dark meat, greens, and mac and cheese. But if you don't want to get out of the car, Chick-fil-A is fine. A number one with fries.
0: Yeah.
1: So I'm like, that's so specific. You must not be... They must not have, you know, given you the stuff yet because that's so specific.
0: Oh, they don't give you the stuff until you're on the table.
1: Uh-huh.
0: You're all wired up for it, but they don't give you the stuff until you're actually face down.
2: That sounds so specific. It's like he definitely wants
1: this. He wanted it, and I know you did. And what happened is they got us in another so quickly on the way home. I checked, and that they weren't open yet for that. So we did do Chick-fil-A, but I thought we could get that one night this week just so you can finally
0: have some
1: have
0: mac
1: that
0: and cheese and greens.
1: Specific order. Yeah. Coming up next, your Hollywood Outsider.
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2: Got a couple of big updates. Number one, K-pop Demon Hunters 2.
3: Let's get battle ready.
2: You know this movie is coming. The movie made so much more of a ripple and money than Netflix ever expected. They eventually, it was the most streamed thing ever. They put it in theaters and it made another $24 million when it went to theaters. They did a sing-along version and all of that. So of course, K-pop Demon Hunters 2 is coming. And when it does come, it will, according to the Netflix CEO, it will go in theaters first or maybe the same day because they know audiences are going to want to go see that on the big screen.
4: Isn't it it's like that big. In 2029 or something?
2: It is in 2029. Yeah. I don't know why it takes so long.
0: Not way away. It's 2 years away.
2: Yeah, well, to me, and
0: it's production and all that kind of stuff takes a few years.
2: It does.
0: It always does.
2: But it's one of those things. Even all my mom friends who saw it were like, it's really good. So understand, there's a lot of hype and a lot of anticipation for the second one. I also have some news that you might not think it sounds cool at first. They're bringing back Battle of the Network Stars. You don't know what that is? Like famous people
0: compete. That's a blast from the
2: 80s
0: past, yeah.
2: But with Terry Crews, who's hosting, and Peyton Manning, who is producing it.
0: Well, that will be a good modern twist on it.
2: And it better be funny.
0: Yeah.
2: We'll give you dates as soon as we get them.
0: Coming up next, Sam is the food dude.
4: We got the greatest innovation in frozen waffles since the invention of the Eggo.
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1: Sam's always up on the new eats. He's the food dude.
2: Get ready for the ultimate frozen waffle. Nutella is getting into the frozen waffle business.
1: Oh, really?
2: Not just any old waffle. It is going to have filling inside.
3: Is that really a waffle, though?
2: Why not?
3: Okay.
2: It looks like a waffle.
4: What is it? Oh, I see. It's like two pieces of waffle with a filling on the inside.
3: It's like a Pop-Tart, but in waffle form.
4: Okay. Yeah. I was wondering how you do that. Do you just fill the squares? Do you, you know? But I see now when looking at the picture, it's basically looks like two waffles sandwiched together.
2: They have been working on this, and they said they're probably going to go into pancakes as well. I guess they'll have to shove it inside of pancakes.
3: I mean,
4: yeah.
2: And right now it's just Nutella flavor, but they said they plan, once this catches on, to do, I guess, Nutella and banana or,
3: We'll see.
4: Makes sense, though. I understand they have a lot of that on hand, so.
2: Yeah.
3: Easy and you do something with it, right?
2: Recently in the Food Dude, we told you that Coke is going to be introducing a strawberry float flavor next year.
3: Yeah.
2: Well, they decided, you know what? Here's everything we're coming out with next year. So strawberry float Coke and also a cherry lime Coke.
3: Nice.
2: And it's going to be regular and zero versions of that. They're giving us a new flavor of Mr. Pibb. Mr. Pibb Black Currant. It's going to be very berry forward with blackberry and black currant flavors.
3: Sounds good. That sounds right.
2: 54 milligrams of caffeine.
3: Whoa.
2: And Topo Chico is going to give us a pineapple coconut flavor.
3: What?
4: Yeah, that's interesting. And I love plain Topo Chico, the lemon lime flavor, whatever you want to call it that it's got. I guess it's lime more than lemon.
3: That's good.
2: Core Power Protein Shakes. They're going to introduce a banana flavor and a strawberry flavor next year.
3: Such a crowded market.
2: And that's
3: for
2: just
3: drinks.
2: Coke.
3: I know.
4: Yeah.
2: I got a new flavor of Twix coming. Sorry, Jody. I know you like the original, but this is Twix Frosted Cookie.
3: I guess you can put anything inside of that, right?
2: Yeah, vanilla flavored cream and also a shortbread cookie is going to be the cookie base.
4: Ooh.
2: And then it's covered in milk chocolate like usual.
3: It's impossible to have a favorite cookie or candy anymore because there's so much all the time.
2: Yeah, and then there's generic knockoffs of each and
3: every
2: one of those.
3: Correct.
2: Nestle Toll House has their first ever advent calendar for the holidays. 12 days of Nestle Toll House. Each numbered door is going to have a different cookie dough or a different mini morsel behind it.
3: And it looks like a big house. And it's cute.
2: Oh, it's the original Toll House. That's what it's
3: so
2: made to look
3: cute.
2: Like.
4: Oh, that's super cute.
3: Thank you, Food Dude. Coming up next, three things to know today.
5: Batman's going. Darth Vader's probably going. Your dusty action figures definitely want to go. 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
1: Here's three things to know today.
2: Number one, forecasters and a lot of us just watching this developing system in the Gulf for obvious reasons. But also, if it does become a hurricane, it'll be, they're saying, by Thursday, and one of the latest ever on record in the season. Now, the models that you're watching and seeing, they're AI models. So it's a little different this time. If you're curious about what AI can do, let's see what it's predicting now and then what actually happens by later this week.
3: Interesting to see how accurate it is.
2: It's crazy. Tropical Depression 9 in the Gulf. That's what it's called at this time. Number two, a couple of weeks ago, we were telling you about this Michigan treasure hunter who bought a painting for $30 at an estate sale. I think that's a good price for a painting. At an estate sale, turned out to be this famed Chicago artist Abercrombie, and the buyer was told it's probably worth $250,000. So of course they put it up for auction. The painting was sold last week for $1.35 million. Check your estate sale.
3: Did you hear
2: artwork.
3: What the people running the estate sale said? If the guy hadn't bought it, it would have wound up in the trash.
2: Unbelievable. And number three, it might be early, but maybe you care to know that Starbucks has unveiled its holiday menu, which will be launching November 4th. Returning favorites, peppermint mochas and caramel brulee lattes, but they're also bringing new things. Tiramisu velvet drinks that are topped with mascarpone cold foam. There's an apple pomegranate refresher. How precious is all of this? Man. And a snowy apple version with coconut milk.
3: Remember when we used to just drink coffee?
1: You're in the know. Three things to know today.
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1: Coming up, the why of scary. Why you psychologically like to be scared, like watching horror movies or going to haunted houses.

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1: It's that time of the year. So the why of scary. Why do some people love to be scared? Love a horror movie? Love a haunted house? Love the idea of Michael Myers around the corner? What is it? And for any child listening right now, if you don't like it, come sit by me. I don't either. Like, it's okay. There's nothing wrong with you to not like this kind of stuff. And it's okay to put up a boundary and say, I don't want to go in the haunted house. I don't want to be scared.
0: I've never been the slasher movie type. Not my favorite kind. Yeah. Some of the iconic ones, yeah.
1: Yeah.
0: But, you know, I mean, it's, you know.
1: A good story, yes. Right. But just to be scared. But a lot of people enjoy it. So the broken, to break it down, it's a safe environment, and you know that. Your brain knows you're actually safe on your sofa and in the movie theater or walking through a haunted house that someone created for that purpose. You know that you're really actually safe, but you're looking for a thrill. You're looking for that chemical feeling, and your feel-good neurotransmitters kick in with dopamine and endorphins and all those good things when you experience that. And if you like it the first time, like when you were a kid, or you like it whenever you discovered it, you're looking for that feeling again.
0: That makes sense
1: to me.
0: You know, you would almost think, but I know you're not like this, Jody, that if you would love that thrill of roller coasters, that you would also love the same thrill of scary, but you don't. You love roller coasters, but not the thrill of scary.
1: Yeah.
0: But it's got to be the same kind of response.
1: It's similar.
0: You're out of control. You know what I mean?
1: Yeah.
0: Vulnerable.
1: I'm looking for the physical thrill of a roller coaster. Mm,
2: yeah.
1: That's the physical thrill. I think the horror stuff is psychological, and I don't want that, you know?
2: See, I can take some psychological, but then like those houses that are possessed movies, that's where I draw the line.
1: Well, okay, that's not
2: the whether I'm safe on my sofa or not, I can't watch that.
1: Good. You know why? Because if you can't watch that, good boundary for you. That means you care what you let into your mind and heart, too.
0: Mm-hmm.
1: The other interesting thing is that there are some psychological benefits to it. Apparently, when you go through a haunted house or you watch something scary, you are mentally rehearsing extreme and dangerous situations. Kind of the same reason you watch true crime, just so you could know, be smarter, and be ready. It's almost
0: how
1: like
0: to anticipate somebody in a mask with a chainsaw. What you're saying?
2: I thought of this very situation.
1: You're training yourself. It's almost like survival skill stuff.
0: Mm-hmm.
1: And, you know, pair that with a dopamine hit, and you, it's hard for me to understand it, but that's what's going on.
0: It makes sense.
1: Isn't that cool? The why of scary.
0: Coming up at 7:50, three things to note today and next, your morning pick-me-up.
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1: Morning pick-me-up time.
2: I'm going to introduce you to 11-year-old Dash Stanton.
1: What a good name.
0: Very regal sounding.
2: I'm Dash.
0: Yeah.
2: Dash is living with a rare form of muscular dystrophy, and he is in a wheelchair. Now, there's this company in Oregon named Magic Wheelchair, and what they do, they're a nonprofit. They design and build custom wheelchair. They call them costumes, but they're really like things that can fit on top of wheelchair. To give the kid like, yay, the coolest wheelchair.
0: Like canopy kind of a look?
1: Like a
2: NASCAR wheelchair.
0: Oh, cool. Okay.
2: Like dragons. They do Transformers. They have a DeLorean, too.
1: Of course. That's so cool.
2: Well, Dash is a maniac Star Wars fan.
1: Yes. Okay, is it like the Death Star?
2: No, they built Dash. You're not going to get this one, Jody, but this is from The Mandalorian, a Naboo N1 starfighter.
0: Yep. You got to explain that to me, too, Sam. I'm sorry.
2: It's just like your basic any Star Wars starfighter. Yeah. And it comes with a Grogu. They gave him Grogu.
1: It's a Mandalorian chair.
2: Yeah, it's a Mandalorian thing.
1: Okay.
2: Yeah, because the Mandalorian had that reflex one, and then it crashed, and so he got the N1 Starfighter. I'm losing you, so I'll
0: just... Yeah, you are.
2: Anyway, Dash said...
1: I love that when you know all about your stuff like that,
0: right.
2: Dash says this is sick. This is his official rating on it. Very sick, and he says he wants to be the coolest kid out trick-or-treating this Halloween.
1: Oh, he will be.
2: I think now he will be.
0: Yeah.
2: It's pretty awesome.
1: Does he use it every day, or can he shed it sometimes?
2: I don't think it's an everyday thing.
1: Like you can take it off and put it on the
0: chair. It's probably not practical for daily use, depending on
1: how cool
2: you
1: want
2: to feel. Not in this galaxy, at least.
0: Okay. Yeah, right.
2: And despite, this is really cool about Dash, despite his diagnosis, he participates in musical theater.
1: Yeah.
2: He's in power soccer, which is... soccer designed for athletes with power wheelchairs.
1: Yeah.
0: Oh, cool. Okay.
2: Yeah. So Dash is very active.
1: Good for Dash. Yeah. I love this. What's the company called again?
2: They're called Magic Wheelchair. And you can go find their website and look at all the cool wheelchairs that they designed.
1: Thank you for that. Coming up next, your Hollywood Outsider.
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3: So the word is, we know who the next James Bond is going to be. They've chosen that person.
4: Who is
3: it? But the info is still under wraps. Here's what we know, though. Actress Saoirse Ronan. Her name is hard to say. She's Irish. You know who she is. She's also married. Her husband is Jack Loudon.
4: He's the one that's going to...
3: Yeah. He's the one that Gary Oldman said, this has got to... Yeah. Like, he's got to be the one. He was one of the top five in the running. She did a little interview with Associated Press this week, and she said, look, to be honest, right now, we're dealing with other things. Our life, our house, the dog needs to be walked. Dinner needs to be made. She apparently sort of squashed the rumors. I don't know if she did that so that there's a big reveal that he's been chosen, or a lot of people think she squashed those rumors. He's not it.
4: Well, she is an actress.
3: She is an actress. The other person who was really in the top two or three, Callum Turner. Mm. I mean, he looks like the tough guy. He's got the, there's something about him that was Daniel Craig-ish for me. He's also married to Dua Lipa. He is also one of the ones who was in the running. Moving on. We don't know yet, though. Just a rumor for you.
4: They might throw us a curveball completely.
3: Somebody we've never heard of.
4: Yeah.
3: You never know.
4: Never been on the list.
3: Here's another one for you, Sam. The Odyssey back in IMAX this week.
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3: 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If you never saw it that way and you want to check your... It's in theaters only, obviously.
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1: Join the conversation anytime. We love having you along. Lots of ways to get in touch with us, including Instagram and Facebook Messenger. Let's check some now.
0: Yeah, and Stacy says that, Jody, she heard your story about being chased by a gorilla as a child. Not a real gorilla, of course.
1: No, not a real one.
0: It was a gorilla in costume at a haunted house, right?
1: Yeah, it was very scary. I thought I was safe outside, not going in, and he found me.
0: She says, I heard you talking about your experience, and when I

0: was little, my mom made me go into a haunted house too. I was deathly afraid of Freddy Krueger.
1: Yeah.
0: I remember crying in line, waiting to go in. I don't think she wanted to go in. She was waiting.
1: If you're crying in line, bless you.
0: Of course, all actors come after you when they see that you're scared. We finally made it into the haunted house, and guess who rears his face? Freddy Krueger.
1: Yeah. Oh, Stacy.
0: I sat in the corner of the haunted house, eyes closed, hands over my head, and refused to move. Then they had to shut the entire thing down because I wouldn't get up.
1: Oh, I'm kind of with her.
0: You didn't shut yours down, did you?
1: No, I didn't go in. So I'm saying everything was normal except out. What was happening outside sounded scarier than what was inside.
0: Here's how Stacy says it ends. After they got everyone out of there, they turned on the lights, and I remember a witch walking me out. I was so embarrassed. My mom never tried to get me to go back through a haunted house again.
1: Good. You know, I understand that parents are like, you know, let them experience it. They might like it.
2: Yeah.
1: And there is something to be said for at least introduce this stuff, because there's a lot of kids that really, really love it. But if you're crying in line, I would have never.
0: That makes me sad.
1: I know. Yeah. Even if you know your mind is telling you this is a mask, this is it's a person, fake. You're still a child, and that's you listening to your own gut instinct and, I don't know, honoring your own wishes.
0: Well, I mean, I remember when our daughters, Taylor and Phoebe, were younger, there were certain things that, like spiders and certain decorations that were scary, and we just didn't go right near them when we were trick-or-treating.
1: Right,
0: You know, we weren't going to do the whole, all right, suck it up. If you want candy, you got to walk past the spider. You know?
1: Don't laugh at that. That's not smart. That's not good. Childhood is a short season.
2: I mean, when you fear Freddy Krueger, and the first one you see is Freddy Krueger.
0: Yeah.
1: You know, I'm with you, Stacey, for shutting it down. Jump in with us anytime. Coming up next, three things to know today.
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1: Here's three things to know today.
2: Number one, something for you to know or as a consumer, as a patient, the FTC sent letters on Monday to 24 of our nation's largest healthcare companies, reminding them they have to give you, as the patient, accurate and complete pricing. And if they don't do that, it's unfair, it's deceptive practice. Meaning if you sign up for some sort of procedure or surgery and then you get letters later going, hey, you owe this doctor fee or this facility fee.
3: Yeah.
2: They're saying no to that to the big companies for you. Number two, Starbucks. Yeah, they announced their like Christmas menu, but here's what else is going on. They're facing a proposed class action lawsuit about some of their drinks being sold as sugar-free but containing up to 21 grams of sugar in the venti serving. So it's like these high-protein lattes and these matchas. They have sugar-free syrups, but in the big sizes, there is actual sugar in there. Starbucks says they plan to fight the claims because they always share all of their nutritional information. Look, when you order sugar-free, you do want to know.
3: Well, yeah.
2: And number three, there is a new scripted series coming to tell the story of the rise of DJ Jazzy Jeff and the Fresh Prince. Now this is a story. It's under development, how they were chasing all of this, how they got a record deal, and how it all happened.
1: You're up to date. 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
1: Coming up, top three reasons that dogs go around and around in circles before they lie down for the night to sleep.

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1: I mentioned this to Murphy at home. I've been reading about it and trying to learn about the reason that dogs go around and around in a circle before they lie down to sleep. Okay?
0: And Sam, it's actually not to annoy you, believe it or not.
1: Of course not. If all dogs...
2: It's also not the only reason they go round and round in a circle.
1: Okay.
0: Well, they do that outside. You're right.
1: I don't know the answer to that one. I can look that up another day and do research. But if all dogs in all parts of the world and all sorts of like dogs who are on the street and then dogs who are in the most pampered ultimate home all still do it, there's something to it.
2: Mm-hmm.
1: So I was following this guy on social media, this super cool dog expert. He laid some stuff out. I Googled it. Turns out it's true. Number one, it's instincts. The wild, like from you know, their ancestors or whatever. They're spinning around to flatten out the ground where they're about to lie down and sleep. They're flattening it out. And if it's already kind of flat, they just can't help themselves to do it.
0: Kind of flatten out more.
1: But if there's a big pile of covers, have you ever seen a dog go to town, like just getting crazy with it? And you're like, we're humans going, oh, he's trying to get comfortable. And that's not what's happening. It's instinctive that they're canines. Yeah. They do that wherever they are to flatten out the grass, okay, and get comfortable on the earth. Isn't that crazy? Mm. It's also temperature regulation. If you scooch the topsoil, the bottom part is cooler.
0: Makes
1: for
0: sense.
1: Sleep.
0: Okay, there's a whole lot of instinctive stuff going on there.
1: My favorite one the last two are my favorites. The second to last one is everything's about scent to them and knowing what's around their surroundings. Dogs are always paying attention to that.
2: So they're sniffing the whole
1: unless
2: time?
1: Unless it's some sort of doodles you've got sleeping under a blanket, but they're going around and around the room to sniff the room, check the room for any danger, what's going on, where's Sparky? You know, is Jody where she's supposed to be? That's what Champ does.
0: Mm-hmm.
1: They're just surveying everything, and going around is a good way to do that.
2: Okay.
1: And then the last one, something about sometimes they'll put their spine to you and they'll end up with their back to you.
2: Yeah.
1: And that you found
2: Lucy
1: that to
2: does
1: be
2: that, yeah.
1: And her head facing out somewhere else.
2: She's protecting me.
1: She's protecting you. That's the best one.
0: Aren't you glad she's not ignoring you?
1: She's not mad at you.
0: Right.
1: Anyway, we can look into why they circle in the yard later if you guys must know.
0: Coming up, Jody has your Hollywood Outsider, and next it is Keep the Wow Wednesday.
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2: It's Keep the Wow Wednesday. Send us your wows. We'll clap for you. Something you're celebrating in your life right now that you made happen for yourself or something that's going on for your kids. You can always shout those out to us. I want to share this from Jill that came into Facebook Messenger. I'm going to say this is a wow. She says, hey guys, love listening to you guys. I drive a shuttle bus for a living, so I do catch your show every day. In response to the question about the spider in the bathtub, my question was, could you handle it? Because I was taking a very relaxing bath the other night and I looked over and there was a spider in the water with me.
0: Was it itsy bitsy or not? Was
2: kind
0: it pretty
2: of.
0: Big?
2: Okay. It was itsy bitsy.
3: Was it doing the backstroke?
2: It was doing the try to save its life stroke. Aww. And that, well, it didn't make it and it's okay. Anyway, she says, I would have no problem whatsoever with it. I have 20 tarantulas.
0: Really?
2: Jill! Oh my gosh, we need pictures. I have always found them fascinating. I'm the type to live and let live. I actually have an educational animal outreach business where I take my reptiles and a few of my other critters, including Miss Fluffy, one of my tarantulas, and teach kids and adults about them. Our motto is, the difference between fear and admiration is education.
0: I love that.
2: I know. This is my wow for the day, Jill.
0: I only have one question, though. Why do you need 20?
3: Yeah. Isn't one good enough?
0: Or even five, you know?
2: Well, Jill, you'll have to answer that. But my guess is that she loves them so much. Maybe they come into rescues and she knows how to care for them. And why not? When you love something, don't you overdo it?
0: Yeah.
2: Don't you buy too many?
0: You're right. Yeah, I do that.
2: I know you do.
0: You nailed me.
2: You do too, Sam. You have a lot of flashlights, don't you? And
3: yeah. Okay. Okay.
0: And chucks.
3: Yeah.
2: Okay. Anyway, the difference between fear and admiration is education. I tell the kids all the time that they don't have to love them the way I do, but they don't have to hurt them either. Thank you for making my day much more enjoyable. Hope you guys have a fantastic day.
3: Would you ever let somebody put a tarantula on you?
2: Maybe. Jill. I would let Jill take the, what's her name? The fun... Miss Fluffy. I would that. Yeah. But I wouldn't want her crawling all over
0: Miss Fluffy's got to be with a name like that. A nice tarantula.
2: Correct. Keep it coming anytime. Coming up next, your Hollywood Outsider.
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2: I don't know if you remember, but I remember dropping the news here during a Hollywood Outsider that Scarlett Johansson is a part of the next wave of exorcist stories, okay? And Mike Flanagan is the one who's bringing this. So there's a teaser.
3: He's the one that's doing one of
2: Carrie.
3: Those.
2: He's in the horror world, and he does it well. Okay, so, and Scarlett Johansson has her pick of projects. So it's called, we have a teaser trailer for you now. It's called The Exorcist Martyrs. It looks super scary. Go check it out. She plays an NYPD homicide detective, and she's plagued by these murders that are tied to, like, some of the original exorcist stories. And some of the spiritual leaders and priests in this, John Leguizamo, Chiwetel Ejiofor, and Lawrence Fishburne, the mystery priest. Very big names. Mike Flanagan confirmed, it's about what you think it's about. However, the movie is not like any of the previous films. You're actually going to see a story within the Exorcist universe that that's never been told before.
3: Oh, okay.
2: So that's good. If you don't just reboot something.
3: And it's Scarlett Johansson.
2: And it looks super scary. By the way, check the teaser trailer now. We don't get this movie until March of next year.
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2: Well, finally, it has happened after almost a half a year. Ella Langley's Choosing Texas is no longer number one.
3: She's from Texas, I can tell.
2: 24 weeks, number one.
4: It's another
0: and a
4: lady.
0: New record, right?
2: Yeah.
4: Oh, yeah. Good for her.
2: You know, when you got to knock somebody out of number one, you got to use the big guns, right?
4: That's right.
2: So you bust out Taylor Swift and Patient Zero.
4: Yeah, some clever lyrics in that song. Yeah,
0: maybe she held back. Maybe Taylor held back just so Ella could have that moment.
2: What after the 24th week,
4: wait.
2: I'm releasing my album.
4: You need to hold back? Choosing Texas is a
0: oh, it's epic. I know.
4: Crazy.
0: I'm just saying.
4: Yeah.
2: In a couple of weeks, we are having that big Dolly Parton tribute going on in Nashville. I Will Always Love You, a celebration of Dolly Parton. Mm-hmm. Well, now they've announced, and by the way, it's going to be live on ABC and Disney Plus that day on October 21st. They've now announced the lineup of everybody that is going to be there taking part in it. Of course, Ella Langley will be one of the people taking part,
4: good.
2: But also Lainey Wilson.
0: Okay.
2: And it's like a who's who of country music. We got Darius Rucker. We got Little Big Town. We got Lady A, Vince Gill, Zac Brown Band. Also, we have Carrie Underwood.
5: Hey, good girl.
4: Man, are they all going to be doing Dolly songs? Is that what that means?
2: I'm sure there's songs and also people that are going to present, like, you know, Dolly when she grew up, da da da da.
4: Okay.
2: You know, that kind of stuff. And also, Kristen Chenoweth and Kristen Bell also going to be there as well, which we know they both can sing. So,
4: yes.
2: October 21st on ABC.
4: And Disney.
2: On Disney Plus. And the day after that, it'll be on

0: Hulu streaming. So if you miss it that night, don't sweat. It'll be streaming. And apparently, Queen is done with touring. Another one bites the dust. Hey!
1: Even with Adam Lambert?
0: Yeah. The last time they toured with him was like 2 years ago, 2024. Okay. But Brian May, the guitarist, says 50 years is enough.
1: I mean, it's a long time.
2: And they sold their catalog. Yeah. He's got plenty of money. He's good, right?
1: He's ready to go spend his money.
0: I love to play. I love to travel. But the trade-off is sacrificing your freedom.
2: Yeah.
0: I have a wife, grandchildren, and a lot of astrophysics to do.
1: Oh,
0: because,
1: that's
0: you know, he's got the PhD in astrophysics.
2: Oh, no, I didn't.
0: Yeah, he worked with NASA on the flyby of Pluto to get the first ever 3D imaging of Pluto.
1: Wow.
0: Brian May, rock guitarist, was partly responsible for that.
2: Really?
0: So he wants to get back into his astrophysics stuff. Yeah.
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1: Three things to know today.
2: Number one, if you love your smart glasses or you're ugged out by smart glasses around, the country of Norway putting a temporary ban on them in public places like beaches and parks and schools and gyms because the leaders there were, the public there, worried about being filmed without knowing it. So for now.
3: And without giving permission.
2: Exactly. So it's just something to watch around the world. Everybody's concerned. They've had a lot of complaints there, especially of Meta's Ray-Ban and Oakley models. Oops. Number two, in America, we still love dogs as the number one pet. But but the number of cats being rescued and adopted is surging higher than dogs.
3: Is that just because there's more cats in the world?
2: It's more expensive to have a dog than a cat, apparently. And, you know, apartment living, if you're traveling a lot, cats are just easier than dogs.
3: They take care of themselves.
2: You know, that's true, Sam.
3: Yes.
2: And number three, this is beautiful. Dolly Parton's museum and hotel are now open in Nashville. The Life of Many Colors Museum opened inside of the Songteller Hotel. It's 20,000 square feet of memorabilia, including her original wedding dress on display.
3: Oh, wow.
2: The hotel has 240 rooms, some of them with instruments inside to encourage songwriting.
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21: 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Behind the culture that marks a generation, there's an original. 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